like a yo-yo is a no-no of a monumental kind. If playing with your string happens to be your thing, it's easy to say to both, oh, never mind.

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1: 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Too sexy for my love. Love's going to leave.

It doesn't matter if you love him or capital H-I-M. 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